0: got a little bit too much of Hennessy. Just gonna tell y'all I feel. 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

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What am I doing?

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I hope you don't think I'm crazy. This message is getting long, so I should just say bye. But the idea of you listening to this, the thought of you on the other side of the line, I can't hang up. I don't want this to end.

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The very things that already exist inside of you. Remember, there are many voices in the jungle. But the clearest one will always be your own. Listen.

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1: 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What happens here stays here. Am I loud and clear? 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

inertia light. It's private, no more commercial flight. I'm cool with the Neptunes and Mars. Stratosphere, out of here, what a night, what a year, what a life. Saturn down, satellite. You can get it if the ticket is right. Dog day, afternoon, we can kick it tonight. Yeah, you know I love this shit, but I gotta get